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1: Ask for money and get advice. Ask for advice, get money twice. I'm from the dirty, but that Chico nice. Y'all call it a moment, I call it life.

till September. 'Cause music is my best friend. Won't you tell her to water the flowers? I want her to remember music is my best friend.

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